is not a problem that I can't fix. Cause I can do it in the mix. And if your man gives you trouble just to move out on the double, and you don't let it trouble your brain, cause away goes trouble down the drain. Said away goes trouble down the drain.

Though strained by human impact, the ocean holds an astonishing power to recover. From the icy fjords of Norway to the vibrant reefs of Rajampat and the astonishing rebirth of Bikini Atoll. When we slow down and give nature space, life responds. Join us on an epic adventure of discovery and renewal. Ocean Dreams.